0: start to finish there, you're saying that I'm wrong.
1: You said I had to think about Kylie when I was doing this, and I was.
0: You obviously weren't thinking about Kylie, were you? You're thinking about June Whitfield.
1: I can't hear you.
0: Yeah, well, you're thinking about June Whitfield. That's who you were thinking about.
1: I have to think about somebody. You told me Kylie.
0: Well, listen, you just came in wrong, and then it got progressively worse from there. You started wrong, then it just went worse.
1: I can't hear you. Cut it out.
0: It went bad, bad, bad, bad right towards
1: the end. Who said bad? When you sang?
0: No, when you sang.
1: No.
0: Yes, you can hear me. Don't. Look, you started this on your last album. I don't want anything to do with it. I'm going goodbye.
2: Posłuchać lekarza dyżurnego w radiu RMF 24.
3: Opalenizna nie jest zdrowa, a już bardzo intensywna opalenizna sprzyja starzeniu się skóry.
2: Marek Łabno, specjalista medycyny rodzinnej, i jego goście radzą, jak radzić sobie z wakacyjnymi problemami.
4: Błędem może być to, że nie posiadamy apteczki podróżnej.
2: Lekarz dyżurny przyjmuje w każdą wakacyjną niedzielę po 11 w radiu RMF 24.

told me of a time you worked with minstrel shows, traveling throughout the South. Spoke with tears for 15 years. How is dark in here?

chance in honky-tonks for my drinks and tips. But most of the time I spend behind the

account, I'd have to confess that I'm slipping. But that don't worry me.